0: 9FM.
1: The opinions expressed on the radio program by the host and co-host, guests, and call-in listeners are solely the opinions of the original source who express them. They do not necessarily represent the opinions of La Radio Comunitaria, La Voz Latina, 91.9 FM.

diabetes among Texans is growing at an alarming rate, and it's forecasted that by the year 2040, more than 7.5 million Texans will have diabetes. 2.2 million are now battling their condition due to the obesity rate that has tripled among young adults in the last 10 years. Texas is now leading the nation in the rate of diabetes among the Hispanic population. Discover more information about diabetes in Texas and let's make a change among Tejanos. Visit www.tejanosfordiabetes.com and stand by me in this battle for diabetes. Juntos podemos.

The opinions expressed on the radio program by the host and co-host, guests, and call-in listeners are solely the opinions of the original source who expressed them. They do not necessarily represent the opinions of La Radio Comunitaria, La Voz Latina, 91.9 FM.